She work it, girl, she work the bowl. She break it down, she take it low. She's fine as hell, she's about the dough. Doing the thing right on the floor. And money, money she making. Look at the way she's shaking. Make you wanna touch her, wanna taste her. Have you lusting for her? Going crazy, face it.

secret I try to hide, but I can't have you. We're bound to break and my hands are tied. Stars.

you might know of the original sin. And you might know how to be with fire.